Jimmy Cravity and poetry. 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You're on 96.3 from the heart of Geelong. Right now, some brand new music.

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1: 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We got the

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Because you're worth more than just noise. It's Speak Life. 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

0: to turn the other cheek? Are we ready to bless our enemy?
1: 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Back to the music immediately with Toby Mac. Lord, it feels good.

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2: G'day everybody, still heading back from Melbourne and that runtime's up to around an hour and 23 minutes. Still a little delay as you get over the West Gate and round the Metro Ring Road. The local run up the Ring Road looks clear and looks like there's a bit of delay through the lane. The Princess Highway heading north, Sea Beach Parade busy around Madden Avenue. Both Latrobe Terrace and Shannon Avenue with their share of problems. Aberdeen Street looks congested out near Minerva Road. Also, a chance for some more congestion around Newcombe, the Bellarine Highway. Boundary Road also some delays there too. It's the latest traffic on Geelong's 96.3.
3: And now across Geelong, Werribee and the Surf Coast, it's the 96.3 four-day forecast.
4: It's currently cloudy in Geelong with a slight chance of a shower, sitting at around 13 degrees, dropping down to 11 overnight. Tomorrow, showers developing with a top of 15 degrees. Then Sunday, partly cloudy with a slight chance of a shower, top of 16. And Monday, partly sunny as well with a possible afternoon shower, top of 17.
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6: You know, those times that you put in the extra hours at work, maybe cash that overtime. Well, if you do that more and more, slowly it can become just about chasing more. In the Bible, in 1 Timothy chapter 6 and verse 10, it gives us a little bit of a reminder about money. And it says, the love of money causes all kinds of evil. Some people have turned away from what we believe because they want to get more and more. But they have caused themselves a lot of pain and sorrow. It's a reminder that the love of money, now this is not money itself, but the love of it, can pull your heart away from what truly matters.
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6: Alrighty, hello, happy Friday. So glad that we're wrapping up the week together. You tuned into The Daily. Look, very soon, we're going to give you a little bit of a sneak peek into an unreleased track from Riley Clemens. She said that out of all the stuff that she still got tucked away in her back pocket, this is one of the favourites that's yet to officially see the light of day. It's a song called Quiet. There's a lot of noise in our headspace, in our culture and society today that often that can drown out the voice that we truly need to be looking for our direction. We're going to cover this off at the news desk. Another look at your artist of the week, Brandon Heath, one final time. We've got a song that hit number one called See Me Through It, one of his big songs from an album called Enough Already, to be able to showcase for you. Hear Brandon talk about as well as we've helped him to celebrate his birthday week. He turned 48 on Tuesday. But next, something to think about. Toby Mac posted up a really interesting little quote on his socials this week. We're going to pick it apart in a good way with our daily thought next on The Daily.
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0: On this station, there are some words you'll never hear us say. 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
1: But somewhere along the way, some people started feeling uncomfortable saying another word, religion, as if it's something awkward or better left unsaid. 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

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Neither were we. 96.3, the heart of Geelong and the Surf Coast.

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8: One of the great needs of humanity is to know that we are loved. Love is a powerful and significant experience for each of us. One of the dangers, though, is to actually make

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0: suggestions there?
1: Yeah. People want to help you as a family when you're going through loss, when you're going through a funeral. So you almost don't even have to ask. You will find that there's usually someone at the service who will want to jump in and say, oh, can I take them out for you? Can I look after them and do that? If you have someone in mind in advance, a lot of families do say, look, you know, this auntie's going to be here if you want to go and sit with them, and they can sit at the back. I don't mind having children there in the service. Sometimes they'll want to go and just stand with the other parent who's standing up, and they'll be sharing the eulogy, and they'll just kind of hold on to their leg and stand with them. And that's beautiful, and that's a great part of it. So, you know, have someone there on backup, but also if it doesn't go perfectly, yeah, that's okay too.
2: That's so good. 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
2: Welcome back to Focus on the Family Australia. We're speaking to James Clark, who's a funeral director from Bethel Funerals. And we're discussing how we can honour our loved ones at a funeral. Before the break, we were talking about how we can include children, different types of funerals, but I'd love to know maybe some lessons from a funeral director, the things that you've observed over time, either facilitating a funeral or things that people should be thinking of, life lessons for that matter, about their eventual death and how they should prepare for that.
1: Yeah, one thing I would say, and this is probably especially to the men, if you are someone who is always taking photos, and I know my grandfather, he was someone always behind the camera, taking the photos, videoing the moments, please make sure that you get in front of the camera every now and then.
2: Yeah.
1: So every, you know, every day of the week, we've got funeral directors sitting and working on the photo tributes for the funeral service. And that's such a beautiful way to collect photos together with beautiful music that was, you know, memorable or special to that person and show people on the day. But if you don't have good photos, there's not a lot that you can do. So don't leave it too late until, you know, grandpa's in the nursing home or the hospital, in and out, and all the photos at the end are just you with the grandkids kind of by the hospital bed. Get in front of that camera. Mm. Take the time to get in and take some good photos.
2: Yeah, that's good. What about the idea that people saying, well, it costs a lot of money to go on travel and they don't take those opportunities and they go, you know what, everything's so expensive, but then they don't live their life to the full. What would you say to that person?
1: Yeah. Well, I talk about very recent experience we had.

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6: I've always enjoyed people watching. Now, not in a weird stalker kind of way, but I'm always intrigued at how people act when they don't realise someone is watching them. I used to sit in shopping centres and watch the people pass me by. I'd wonder what they were thinking and what their lives were really like. You can never really know what's happening in someone's life just by looking at the surface. If I see a well-dressed person laughing with some friends, I automatically assume that everything is perfect in their life. And yet, if I were to scratch the surface, I might find a completely different story. Our natural instinct is to judge others by their outward appearance, and yet we can never assume we know what someone else is experiencing.
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0: around there, did a bit of work with the players and mentoring sort of thing whilst playing at Geelong. Then, of course, he retired playing at Geelong and did a few assistant coaching jobs, including working under Malcolm Blight at St Kilda in 2001. And then also, and then after that, he came to Bell Park. He became senior coach of Bell Park in 2002. And then ultimately in 2003, took Bell Park to a premiership in the, it was a drawn grand final previously the week before. And then ultimately coached Bell Park to the 2003 premiership in the Geelong Football League. Then, of course, after that, and you know that he worked at the Cats for a bit from 2004 to 2010 in what was a successful period for the club with two premierships during that time.
1: Yes, a fine fellow too, Ken. I do recall interviewing him after that grand final in the rooms, and he was pretty excited for everything that had transpired. Ben Harris, thank you very much for joining me and for that brief chat with regard to local football. I trust you have a great day, and I look forward to speaking with you again next week.
0: Thank you, Wes. Looking forward to doing this again.
1: Excellent work. You're on 96.3, the heart of Geelong, Werribee and the Surf Coast. There's more Big Picture in Sport coming up shortly.